0: passing of the great Dolly Parton.
1: Right.
0: Yeah, we lost her today.
1: So, yeah, we've got a little some stuff we're going to play.
0: Yeah, we want to do a tribute to her.
1: Mm-hmm. And we're going to start this next set off with a song, one of her songs, but a version by some other artists.
0: Mm-hmm. Right. So apparently she wrote this song when she was 18.
1: Wow.
0: And it's very mature content.
1: Yes.
0: It's heavy.
1: It is. And apparently it was banned when it came out on a few radio stations. They thought it was too much.
0: Oh, yeah. Mm-hmm. It was too adult.
1: Right.
0: Mm-hmm. Too mature for the listening audience.
1: Impressionable.
0: Mm-hmm. Mm-hmm. Okay.
1: Well, times have changed, but the music stays the same, and yet it's better than ever. So singing this version is
2: Nancy Sinatra and Lee Hazelwood.
1: Ooh-wee.
2: And the song is Down from Dover.
1: There we go. We know her for something good.
0: Yeah.
1: All right, let's get to it, starting off this set.

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0: Deliciosa.
1: Sí.
2: That was Juancho Vargas y su Organo Sensacional with Solo Vivo Para Ti.
0: Mm-hmm.
2: Brought to us by Discos Fuentes from the Deliciosa album.
0: Yep, all great organ instrumentals by the great Juancho Vargas. Everything from cumbias to pasaitos and merengues, huarachas on there. Wonderful, wonderful, fun stuff. You can't beat that organ sound.
1: Mm-hmm. It is deliciosa.
0: Mm-hmm.
2: Prior to that was a Decca single from Claude Righi with the track Toi qui n'y crois pas. You unbeliever.
1: Yeah.
2: Or you disbeliever.
0: Mm-hmm. Yeah. That was a nice little new
1: New acquisition,
0: senor.
1: Thanks, Mike Begg at Mike Begg Records in beautiful downtown Long Beach for that one.
0: Groovy.
1: Mm-hmm.
2: Before Claude Righi was the Apostles of Music with Wade in the Water.
1: Mm-hmm.
0: Right.
1: That got Sam to call.
0: Right. And from 1967 to 81, Detroit's downriver neighbor, Ecorse, Michigan, had its very own Mo Ash compiled within this album. Local Customs are 24 of Felton Williams' most fascinating recordings, covering doo-wop, soul, and jazz, funk, and gospel. So that's what we pulled that from, a great release from the Numero record label.
1: Yeah, they put out great stuff.
0: They sure do. Heavily researched.
1: Mm-hmm.
0: Tons of great material that come along with it.
1: It's normally like two LPs per release. It's always a double. It's a lot of times it's a double album.
0: Packed.
1: Mm-hmm, with tracks.
0: Great stuff from downriver.
1: Mm-hmm.
0: Detroit.
2: Prior to that was Lenny Hibbert with the song Strolling.
0: Right.
2: Brought to us by Studio One.
0: And Lenny Hibbert, who might have the distinction of being the only reggae vibraphonist, or at least the only one that I know. And this album that Studio One put out, Creation, is great. And he does a cover on there of Village Soul, and couple other things on there that are pretty great.
1: Mm-hmm.
0: And we heard that one, Strolling, with him doing the vibes workout, but with kind of a rock steady beat underneath it all.
1: Yeah, that was fantastic.
0: Yep. Top flight stuff. Mm-hmm. There. And Jackie Mattu persuaded both Lenny and Studio One executives, which probably just means Coxon Dodd, to incorporate songs already recorded by other artists and musicians on this LP. And he's a top flight newie, expected to create plenty of sales excitement. Right there. Okay, and Jackie did a roll.
1: That sounds like a real U.S. Album.
0: Right?
1: Liner note.
0: Yeah.
1: You don't really think of, you know, them talking about Studio One talking about sales.
0: Right. And marketing and...
1: Yeah.
0: And what
1: Newy?
0: Yeah. Yeah.
1: Okay.
0: Anyway, he got to stretch out on there. And, he also does It Was a Very Good Year. On
1: that too. Nice.
0: Pretty good. And mm-hmm. I think Nature Boy is on there also.
1: Mm.
0: Although Very Good Year could have been titled Nature Boy to try and avoid copyright.
1: Royalties.
0: Yeah, but
1: sure.
0: In any event, fun stuff right there.
2: And we started off the set with Nancy Sinatra and Lee Hazelwood with Down from Dover, a song written by a very young Dolly Parton. And that came to us from their Best Of album from Rhino Records.
1: Mm-hmm.
0: And I don't think Lee Hazelwood ever sung lower than
1: in
0: that.
1: In a lower register? I think you're right.
0: I think he must have been laying on the carpet and they literally had one microphone sitting on a towel in front of him.
2: Well, and then, you know, the magnetic fields really sort of like took that timbre and made it part of their sound.
1: Right.
0: Right.
1: That's funny. But it reminds me of that SCTV bit where Eugene Levy was playing Perry Como and he was laying down on a couch when he was singing. And you have like disco dancers dancing around him and he's laying down, face down on the couch. Yeah. I think Lee took a cue from Eugene Levy on that recording.
3: Probably. Yeah. But a heavy song.
1: A very heavy song.
3: Wow.
1: Yeah. And for a heavy day, because we lost one of the greats. Mm-hmm. And as wonderful as a songwriter and a musician as she was a really incredible human being. She was so generous and philanthropic and never wanted her name attached to stuff and was always did things very often anonymously. And she gave away millions and millions of dollars
2: to all sorts of different organizations and different groups of people and animals in need. Mm-hmm. I'd forgotten that she had basically helped bring bald eagles back from the brink of extinction. And at Dollywood to this day, they're still like, you know, a special compound basically for eagles that can no longer live in the wild because they were injured, but she financed a whole breeding program with zoos.
1: Unbelievable.
2: Yeah. Like she was doing stuff all the time.
1: Yeah. She was really special and there's nobody like her.
3: Yeah. It's
1: such a talent.
3: Yeah, yeah. And an example too, that people that have thousands of times the amount of money that she has aren't doing a fraction of what she was able to do with a bit of imagination and a bit of empathy.
2: Yeah, I mean, she totally did the work. Yeah.
1: Yes, she did.
2: You know.
1: Yeah, and she was really loved her LGBTQ fans, and she was really special. When I was watching the news today and when it came on, I just was like, no.
2: I know.
3: Well, we'll play something by her a little bit later in the show. But right now, we're going to turn to our birthdays.
1: Yeah, great.
3: And there's some folks who, I guess, just worth mentioning because it's kind of funny, but... And otherwise, but it's first of all, it's Walter Williams's birthday, singer of the OJs.
1: Oh, that's right. I saw that. Mm-hmm.
3: Right. Mm-hmm. And he's still around, which is great.
1: That is great.
3: So happy birthday, Walter. And then other varied folks like Rob Halford.
1: Oh yeah.
3: Elvis Costello. Mm-hmm. Gene Simmons.
1: All on the same day.
3: Yep. And John McGetch, the guitar player from both Magazine and Susie and the Banshees.
1: Oh.
3: And P.I.L.
1: Oh.
3: Who had a guitar sound and tone that was unmistakable. Mia Zapata from the indie band The Getz. Mm-hmm. This was her her birthday, would have been her birthday as well. But the person that we're going to talk about and play some music throughout the rest of the show is actually...
1: It's not Judas Priest?
3: It's not. We're not going to do a Judas Priest kiss...
1: Block?
3: No.
1: Rock block?
3: It's Wayne Shorter.
1: Oh, sure. That makes more sense.
3: Yeah, and I couldn't not pull some Wayne Shorter stuff out because I just love him so much.
1: Mm-hmm.
3: So... I'm going to read a little bit about him, and then I think what we'll do is we'll just maybe play one of his tunes
1: at the top of each set.
3: Maybe at the top of each set or something, just to kind of sprinkle him in there over time. But Wayne Shorter was born on this day,
1: the 25th of August,
3: on 1933.
1: Wow.
3: And he actually just passed away 3 years ago.
1: Wow.
3: So he lived a very, very long, long life. I think he was 89 or 90.
1: That's cool.
3: He was born in Newark, New Jersey. He started out as a clarinetist as a kid, switched to tenor. He went to NYU in 52, served 2 years in the Army where he played jazz and met Horace Silver.
1: Oh.
3: As a kid, he loved comics and sci-fi as well as music, and his nickname was Mr. Gone.
1: Wow.
3: Which stuck with him, which I thought was pretty darn cool. He was, of course, an acclaimed tenor sax player, and in the late 60s, he kind of shifted to primarily the soprano. But beginning in 1970, he won the Downbeat's reader poll for they vote for, you know, their favorite or the best
1: right
3: person of a
1: particular instrument particular every instrument. Year.
3: So he was voted. He got the top score. He voted the best soprano sax player for 10 consecutive years.
1: Wow.
3: He had a 6-decade career with 12 Grammys and played on over 20 albums as a leader.
1: Wow.
3: And some of his many, many, many accomplishments was he received the Kennedy Center Honors Award from the Kennedy Center for the Performing Arts for his lifetime of contributions to the arts.
1: Mm-hmm.
3: In 2018. His hometown of Newark renamed a street after him. He was announced as the joint winner of the Polar Music Prize in 2017. And they said, without the musical explorations of Wayne Shorter, modern music would not have drilled so deep.
1: Wow, that's cool.
3: Yeah, a Lifetime Achievement Award from the Herbie Hancock Institute of Jazz. 1999, Honorary Doctorate of Music from the Berklee College of Music. Guggenheim Fellowship in Music Composition, the only jazz artist to receive the honor that year in 2016. And it goes on and on and on and on. But really, of course, it's the music that matters. And he first rode to mainstream prominence in 1959 after joining Art Blakey's Jazz Messengers, where he quickly became the ensemble's primary composer and one of its defining creative voices. And he stayed with Art Blakey for 4 years and recorded 7 albums with them.
1: Cool.
3: So when I started going back and looking through some of my favorite Jazz Messengers records, we're going to start with a track from the album Roots and Herbs.
1: Not Herb.
3: Could be. where he's playing with Bobby Timmons and Lee Morgan and Walter Davis Jr. I was looking on there to find which tracks that he wrote. Of course, it just says on the bottom, all compositions by Wayne Shorter. Mm-hmm. So he was a huge, huge composer and writer
1: mm-hmm.
3: for all of the groups that he played with. So we'll get on with more of that down the road, but we're going to start this set off with
2: Ping Pong
3: from the Art Blakey and the Jazz Messengers album.
2: Roots and Herbs.
3: Okay, let's go right now.

0: That was Arthur Lyman with Taboo 2 coming into the air break.
1: There we go. A little classic exotica for you.
0: And before that was Severine. And that track was Mama Dis Moi Pourquoi.
2: Also known as Morning Dew in English. That was the French version.
0: Yes.
1: Very nice.
2: Yeah, we got a call about that from Sam.
0: Yeah.
1: Uh-huh.
2: Who's this Lulu impersonator?
0: Yeah, Mama asked me why. Mm-hmm. Asked Severine.
2: Mm-hmm.
0: Before Severine was the New Jersey Queens and Friends with Party, Don't Worry About It.
1: Right, just some helpful advice.
0: Yeah, mm-hmm. From Soul Patrol Records. Mm-hmm. And before that was Tom Zay with Jimmy Rendesse, Jimmy Surrender.
2: Mm.
0: And I love that song because it is such an earworm.
2: Yes, it is.
0: It is so incredibly catchy. And I'm one of those people who sings the lyrics completely wrong. Nobody wants to hear me sing in the car because I don't get anything right. And so I was just like, I have to look up the lyrics for this. And every single blog post, every single interview, all of the lyrics in English have like the notation, I am Portuguese from Brazil and I have no idea what he's saying. Because basically the whole song is like a play on words, and the title translates from Portuguese to mean Jimmy, surrender. And it's phonetically engineered to sound like Jimi Hendrix when spoken with a Brazilian accent.
2: Oh.
0: So this is one of those Brazilian tests, like say the word world.
2: Mm-hmm. Right.
0: So, you know, the song is basically about both mocking and celebrating the flood of American and British pop culture into Brazil. And it sort of is making fun of how everyday Brazilians were singing these American songs, mm-hmm. or advertisements. So
2: funny.
0: Yeah.
2: So Tom Zay was born in a small town of Irara in 1936. At the University of Bahia, he studied avant-garde music at the music school set up and run by Hans Joachim Kuhlruter, a refugee of Nazi Germany. Earlier in 1955, Kuhlruter had founded the Musica Viva group in Rio, which taught the duodecophonic, also the 12-tone composition technique of Arnold Schoenberg, whilst taking an advanced degree in music between 1962 and 1967. Tom Zay also became a founding member of the Bahian Composers Group, which explored experimental music and Brazilian folkloric musical styles. Zay had also made musical sculptures, which would inform his work later on when he formed the Hertz Orchestra. So there's a little bit about him.
1: Yeah, he was a real revolutionary, along with Gilberto Gil. And those guys got into a lot of trouble with the government at the time, speaking out about them. And then it's so wonderful and at the same time so strange to think that, you know, and that we're, some countries are not that far away from this, that you can be outspoken against the government and make revolutionary music and then be put in jail for it.
2: Yep.
1: And I believe he and Gilberto Gil were. So they were at the forefront of the Tropicália movement, along with Os Mutantes, and even Jorge Ben, who was like Mr. Samba, you know, like, hey, I'm not going to hurt anybody over here.
2: We're just dancing.
1: Just bossa nova. Don't worry about it. But, you know, he got pulled in too. And then Gal Costa and Caetano Veloso, and then boom, you had a whole collection of musicians that were speaking out against the harsh government at the time, and their crackdown on freedom of speech and freedom of expression. So Tom Zay was a wild man.
2: Yeah, he was cool.
1: For sure. One of the coolest there.
0: Yeah, and we start off the set with Art Blakey and the Jazz Messengers with Ping Pong from Roots and Herbs from Blue Note Records.
2: Mm-hmm.
1: Great record. And there's lots of great Art Blakey albums, in case you're interested, that Wayne Shorter plays on, mm-hmm. including The Witch Doctor, Africaine, and Mosaic, and Art Blakey's self-titled LP on Impulse, just to name a few. So there are those. And getting on with our birthday boy, Wayne Shorter, today, he would have been 93 today, and he just passed away, I think, 3 years ago.
2: Right.
1: He moved on to, in 1964, joined Miles Davis's second great quintet, contributing compositions and performances that helped shape one of the most innovative and influential periods in jazz history. And if you've been listening to our show for a little while, and you know that we did the Miles Davis 100th birthday a while back,
2: mm-hmm.
1: we talked a lot about his other first classic quintet with John Coltrane and Red Garland and Paul Chambers and Philly Joe. Well, he joined the next iteration of that, and of course recorded a lot of great records with Miles Davis before, shortly after that, leaving to form his own band in 1970, Weather Report.
2: Mm-hmm.
1: Herbie Hancock said of Wayne Shorter's tenure in the quintet, "The master writer to me in that group was Wayne Shorter. He still is a master. Wayne is one of the few people who brought music to Miles that didn't get changed."
2: Ooh, yeah.
1: And he did. He brought quite a bit. So when we're looking at albums like Sorcerer and Miles Smiles, there's a lot of tunes on there that are penned by Wayne Shorter, and including Mascalero, Limbo, and Prince of Darkness, which at the time was one of Miles Davis's nicknames. So we're going to get into a really, really cool track from Miles Smiles. We're going to play Footprints, but not before
0: we play Gene Walker and his combo with Sophisticated Monkey.
1: There we go.
2: Oh,
1: because it's past monkey time.
2: It is.
0: Here on KXLU Los Angeles.
1: And we mm-hmm. want to give everybody your daily dose of...
2: your weekly dose.
1: Your weekly dose, thank mm-hmm. you, of bananas and potassium in the form of a monkey song.
2: So yeah.
1: This is on the A-Rock mm-hmm. record label.
2: Okay.
1: Yeah, let's do it. This is the Sophisticated Monkey, and then we're going to go into a great track. Footprints.
0: We just got a text from Michelle from Melody Fresh. She's like, "Don't say words about Tom Zay. He's still alive."
1: Oh, I'm sorry. I'm sorry. My mistake. Yeah.
2: Thanks.
1: Yeah. Mm-hmm. I never said he was dead. Mm-hmm. He still is.
2: Right.
1: Yeah. Tom Zay, alive and well.
0: Woohoo.
1: Thanks, Michelle. And I want to thank everybody out there who's tuned in tonight. We haven't given any of our speak outs tonight, but I don't know, Xander might be listening out there. Folks like Eagle Rock Steve and Mr. Matt, folks like Don O.
2: Professor Andy.
1: Craig,
2: mm-hmm.
1: Casey, Eric and Chongo, and Larry and Jenny, a lot of our usual culprits.
2: Julian and Shalini.
1: Ricardo and Miss Alex out there. Thanks, mm-hmm. everybody. Maybe Lena listening tonight, perhaps. Lena and Luke. Maybe Kat, Miss Kat. Thanks, everybody, for joining us. All the folks that keep us going here week in and week out. This monkey song's for you.

0: They're a Dutch duo from Rotterdam and Zevenhuizen in South Holland. They're called Unisphere, and this is from the release Opus Tria from October 21. We heard Shifting Your Horizon. Radio Massacre International, before that, with a number of long songs in this release, is called Cabin Essence 456, and they perform various sessions in this cabin in the scenic North Yorkshire area. This is from May of 26, and we hear part 7, excerpts of that long track. Dean de Benedictus from the Los Angeles area, but he's been traveling all over the place of recent. We heard Born of Light from his latest release called Salvaging the Future. It's coming out very soon on the label Spotted Peccary, based in Portland, Oregon. Before that, The Adelaidean, all one word, who's Sean Williams from Adelaide in Australia. We heard Rising Endless from his release Airword. Came out on the Project label, also in Portland, Oregon, in August 17. He has a new one out on that same label. Fritz Mayer from Northern Austria before that, doing an excerpt of The Fireside off his latest release, Land of Fire and Ice, and this came out this month, August 26. Darren Kearns before that from the Philadelphia area, doing the song Trans from his cassette release called Crystallization from around 1984. He's kind of gone off the grid and disappeared, but some very nice music on this cassette. Ellie Morris kicked off the set. That's Luke Morris from Melbourne in Australia, doing Division of Labor, the British spelling, from his release Sigil from March of this year. That concludes Alien Ear Music. I'm Pat saying goodbye till next Sunday at 8 p.m. Pacific time. You have any questions, want to reach out to me, my email address is info@alienairmusic.com, and playlists going back a long ways are also on my website, alienairmusic.com. Coming up next is Don with 55 Shades of Blue on KXLU Los Angeles, 88.9 FM, KXLU.com, broadcasting proudly from Loyola Marymount University.
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0: One hour of mid-air on our first of 2 hours of synth music tonight on Alien Air Music. 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

0: KXLU Los Angeles, 88.9 FM. Welcome to the show, ladies and gentlemen. Happy Wednesday. Today is August 26th. The show is called The Sonic Temple. I'm your host here on Wednesdays from 5 to 6 a.m. My name is Jay Cousineau, and we're here playing some hard rock music for you. Music I like to say is either fuzzy, crunchy, or distorted. We kind of do on this show. So today's theme, a little more proto-punk rooted. I got some kind of earlier 70s stuff for you, but we're a little bit all over the place like we are normally. If you want to give me a call, station phone is 310-338-KXLU. That's 310-338-KXLU. You can find me on Instagram, Facebook, YouTube, Spotify, etc. at the.sonictemple. Hit me up. Let me know you're listening. Sometimes I think I'm talking to myself, and I feel like I'm going crazy. So please tell me you're listening, just for my insanity. I'm going to stop talking. We're going to get into the music. If you know the show, you know we start off with the greatest band name of all time, Steel Pole Bathtub. This is just a banger. It's a banger. We always start the show off with this. This song is called Soul Cannon. Check this one out. Here we go.
1: Welcome.
2: Welcome.
1: Come in.
2: Come in.
1: Come in.
2: Come in.
1: Come on, come on, come in, come in,
2: come in, come in, come in, come in.

really become so influential, and they kind of get washed under the sea of other artists and other bands. But Marine Girls is really great. I hope to play more of their music on more of my shows, but I think they were, I don't know, just a really great song. And I always talk very fondly of this band. And then we also had Evergreen Dazed by Felt. Felt was also pretty active through the 1980s. They had, I believe, like 10 singles and 10 albums before they disbanded in 1989. That's where I got that 1889 from before. But I don't know. I think there's something also really cool, very kind of poetic lyrics happening that I really enjoy. A lot of, I don't know, poetic and lyricism. And I think the guitar medleys are really awesome, and I think it works so well for that song and that band. But really great music. They're from the UK, Water Orton to be specific. Were really prominent in 1979, then obviously they split in 1989, so they had a pretty good 10-year run for the band. Then you also heard Here Comes Love, Tenderness and Kindness by The Cigarettes. They're, again, a British kind of punk band. They were from Lincoln, England. They're pretty active from 1978 to 1981. So, also just really love this song, Here Comes Love, Tenderness and Kindness. Such a great song. I don't know, I've really been really into these kind of like post-punk bands. I don't know, I feel like I'm always a sucker for some good British tunes. Yeah, that's not just The Clash. So I hope you enjoyed those three songs all paired together. They're really great ones. And really, I do hope if you did like The Different Light, which you just heard a bit ago by Marine Girls, definitely they have some great music that I'll definitely be playing on future shows. Next up is I Can't Stop Holding On by The Cleaners from Venice. Hope you enjoy.

You just heard Days Go By by Sean Nicholas Savage. Before that was Venetian Screens by CCFX. Before that was I Can't Stop Holding On by The Cleaners from Venice. 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This is Mind of Grimes, and I'm your host, DJ Grimes. Hope you're enjoying the current music that is being played, and super excited for more music to come. This is Turn of the Century 2007 Remaster by Beat Rhythm Fashion. 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

You just listened to New Ways by CC Dust. Before that was Enter Laughing by Electra Lane. And before that was Turn of the Century, the 2007 remaster by Beat Rhythm Fashion. 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This is Mind of Grimes, and I am your host, DJ Grimes. Hope you're having a beautiful Wednesday morning. I have about 9 minutes left for my show, so let's get on to some more music. Thank you so much for tuning in and listening to KXOU. It means the world to me and all the other DJs that show up and play some music for you all. Next up is You've Got Me Beat by Swamp Children. Enjoy.

That was You've Got Me Beat by Swamp Children. You're listening to KXLU 88.9 FM Los Angeles. This is Mind of Grimes, and I'm your host, DJ Grimes. Thank you so much for tuning in on a Wednesday morning. Mind of Grimes is every Wednesday, 7 to 8 a.m. So hope you've been enjoying the music, this show. Definitely a new set of artists and genre for next week, so get excited for that. Thank you again for tuning in. We will end it with Sound From Out the Window by Evan Wright. I will see you all next Wednesday.

0: 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Use glue because if you hammer with a scissor and you cut it with glue, then things might not work out for you. And that is all from Darren and Not at the Bar, because that's legal. Don't interrupt drinking. I think that was a swasher.
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